Well, we've come to the end of today's broadcast, but before I go, I want to share a few important things that are happening with the choir. We're just finishing up a wonderful summer season of concerts and are preparing to start a busy fall. Let me give you some advance notice on dates that you can add to your calendar. On Saturday, September 19th, the choir will be in concert at Redland Baptist Church in Durwood, Maryland at 4 o'clock p.m. as we help the church celebrate its 60th anniversary. Then on Sunday, October 4th, we'll be singing at Perry Hall Baptist in Perry Hall, Maryland

0: To help us and encourage us to pray more, here's Derek Kistner, the Greater Peoria House of Prayer Director, with today's prayer point.
1: My son Noah and I are reading The Hiding Place as part of our summer reading, which is the amazing story of Corrie ten Boom. Corrie's father, Casper, was a renowned watchmaker. When facing a difficult repair, Corrie said he would often pray like this: "Lord, you turn the wheels of the galaxies. You know what makes the planet spin, and you know what makes this watch run." I just love this quote. Suffice it to say, if you're facing a difficult problem,

0: With SRN News, I'm Jason Walker. President Trump ordering U.S. forces to hold off on strikes, for now, that he had threatened against Iran.
1: We're asked by the three primary groups. We're also asked by Iran, very strongly, actually. They said, we'd like to make a deal. Now, you know, I don't know what they say, because a lot of times they'll say that to me, and then they'll go out and say, we don't know what he's talking about. Obviously, they don't want to be attacked.
2: So they knew
1: the extent of the attack, because they saw it for me.
0: With the August recess right around the corner, key senators...

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1: Hi, Dan Seaborn here. Thanks so much for joining me for today's Winning at Home moment. I was just talking to a friend of mine about making sure when they have conversations with their children that they stay in control. We both were laughing about how that used not to be us, man. Our kids say something, we react, and it doesn't get us where we want to be. I am learning to make sure I'm in control when I talk to my children, like pre-decide how I'm going to respond to whatever comes up. When you do that, you allow the situation, I think, to move a little further down the road in a positive direction because you don't get tripped up by your response or things that you wish you hadn't said. So I just say to you today, as parents, be wise, be adults. Make sure you understand why you're saying what you're saying to your children and have a solid place to stand when you communicate. That will be something that will give you wisdom and guidance for your family and help you win at home.
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3: 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Let's pray the Holy Spirit of God moves in a powerful way this year so that many grow as followers of Christ with God as number one in their life. Now that's something to pray about.
2: 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That's gphop.org.

0: 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Mark is founding pastor of New Life Community Church in Chicago. I'm Wayne Shepherd. Now, we all know the feeling of being stuck, whether it's in traffic or bad weather or the airport waiting for our flight. Sometimes we feel trapped and we just want to break free, don't we? But Mark, today you're going to show us how sometimes the freedom we're waiting for is being held up by our own choices.
1: Well, Wayne, as someone who lives in Chicago, we know a lot about being stuck in traffic and snow and a lot of those.
0: And airports, yes.
1: Yes, and airports. But this is not about traffic or airports. This is about our spiritual life. And this is one of the most compelling stories of Jesus' interaction with someone that is stuck but is having a hard time really getting out of this place of stuckness, and how Jesus helps him navigate

0: 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Well, tonight on Turning Point, David Jeremiah shows us a man who asked God for wisdom, which benefits believers even to this day. 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
2: The biggest expression of Christianity on earth under Constantine is an anti-Semite movement which further divides the Jewish people and Judaism from the movement that we call Christianity.

That's Red Rocks Worship on WBNH. Love changes everything. Love covers a multitude of sin. The greatest of all these is love, faith, hope, and love. And so I pray God's love in you and me even greater today than ever before. And may God bless you. Janet's next, her Seph Schleter.